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Engine 345, medic 345, injured person as a result of a fall, 11505 Washington Boulevard, cross of East 116th Street and East 114th Street, 45 boy, timeout 22:19.

Medic, 383. Engine, 383. Injured person as a result of a fall. 3522 Lehigh Avenue, cross of Northwest Drive and Goins Boulevard, 83 George. Timeout, 2239.

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Back pain, 7235. Riverwalk Way, north. Number, 44. Cross of Riverwalk Way, east, and dead end, 76. Nora, timeout, 2246.

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Engine 346. Ladder 341. Battalion 304. Safety 304. Gas odor inside a business. 12,863 Old Meridian Street. At VFW. Cross of Fairfax Manor Drive and Grand Boulevard. Respond on Ops 301. 41 Adam. Timeout 2335.

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Timeout 2337.

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0: We're on scene. The VFW looks like partial evacuations. We'll be investigating with command.
1: 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Engine 346 on scene. 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

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Small outside fire. South 17th Street, Cross Street, Cherry Street, 71 Frank. Timeout 0035.

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0: 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It says 17th and Cherry. Is that right?
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Timeout 124.

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Utility, 351. Hemorrhage or laceration, 803 South Hamilton Avenue, number 109B, at Majestic Care Sheridan Healthcare, cross of West 8th Street and West 9th Street, 61 Frank, timeout, 132.

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Sick person, 1667 Sheridan Road, number 114, at Harbor Manor, cross of Stone Harbor Drive and Whitcomb Place, 72 John, timeout 253.

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Lift assist. 1524 Harrison Street, cross of North 15th Street, and dead end. 71 Charles, timeout, 327.

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Engine, 381. Unconscious or fainting, 859. Stockbridge Drive, Cross Street, New Haven Drive, 81. Charles, timeout, 409.

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Cross off Birch Canyon Drive and East 104th Street, Briar Drive. 43 Charles. Timeout 600.

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High life hazard alarm. 17,979 Dartown Road, cross off Venice Lane and Alpha Drive. 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
0: On scene, three-story nursing home. Nothing showing, no evacuation. We do have visible alarms. We'll be investigating. What's going on?
1: Ladder 384 on scene, nothing showing. Visible alarms, no evac. You'll be investigating at 649.
0: Control 3, engine 384, first engine.
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0: 34 from down the road.
1: Go ahead.
0: I want to see you. You need me to assume command?
1: Sure, it's going to be. Yeah, go ahead and assume command. Ladder company is going to go to the panel and try to reset or try to silence. The panel says OS unit number 2.
0: I'm clear on OF unit 2. Control from a 10-3-8.
2: Good.
0: I'll be assuming command.
2: You're assuming command at 652.
3: Second engine on the plug.
4: Command 5308 is arriving. Nothing showing on the Bravo Charlie side. Looks like gas maybe on the Charlie.
0: I'm clear. You'll be managing safety, officer.

0: control unit at safety on scene.
1: 5301.
2: Command light 304.
0: Go ahead.
2: Yeah, someone outside. Go ahead and check that outside. It's a chiller unit and generator that's on the probably the Bravo side.
0: Engine 381, will you take care of that?
3: Yeah, can you repeat what I'm checking?
0: Looks like there's an outside unit, maybe a chiller. Bravo side. I'm going to pull up the map now and look for it.

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1: Go ahead.
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0: 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Ladder 84, do you have an update in there?
1: Just finished second floor. It's all clear.
0: I'm clear. Do you have a rep in there with you?
2: Command, engine 384 is with the rep right now.
0: I'm clear.

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1: 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We're checking one more thing up on the rooftop, and then we'll come down.
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1: Good.
0: Okay. Are you heading out?
1: We're in the lobby with staff, just waiting for the famous guy to come to try to reset the alarm.
0: All right, I'm clear. I'm going to mark in and leave it to you.
1: Clear. Yeah, that rep is a couple minutes out. And reset the alarms before it holds.
0: Okay, control for command.
2: Go ahead, command.
0: I'm going to transfer command ladder 384A. All of those were marked in when they're available. You can release ops operator.
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0: I put a door code for the memory care side in the narrative. I'm trying to get a hold of them now.
1: Okay, we're clear. 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
0: Okay.

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Fire test run only. 3242 East 106th Street, cross of White Oak Drive and Lakeshore Drive West. 43 Adam. Timeout 8:23.

Engine 343. Fire test run only. 3242 East 106th Street, cross of White Oak Drive and Lakeshore Drive West. 43 Adam. Timeout 8:23.

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Engine 381. Gas line cut. 800 South Main Street. Cross of West 8th Street and West 9th Street. East 9th Street. 61 Frank. Timeout 851.

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Safety 308, gas line cut, 800 South Main Street, cross of West 8th Street and West 9th Street, East 9th Street, 61 Frank, timeout, 8:53.

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1: Okay.
0: I'm on the scene. Just spoke with a contractor. It's a half inch line. Go ahead and give me wind direction and speed, please.
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1: 10-4. I have an engine 381 route, correct?
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Engine 345. Ladder 345. Battalion 304. Safety 304. Highlight hazard alarm. 13096 Moultrie Street. At Primrose at West Clay. Cross off West 131st Street and Harleston Street. Respond on Ops 301. 42 George. Timeout 913.

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0: On the scene of Primrose, we have nothing showing. We'll be investigating. 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

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Injured person as a result of a fall. 1001, South Union Street, number 96. 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

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Cross Street, Ingalls, Maine. 72 Henry. Timeout 936.

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2: 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Nothing showing from the exterior. 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
0: 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Medic 391, are you clear on that traffic?
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Fire test run only. 3242 East 106th Street. Cross of White Oak Drive and Lakeshore Drive West. 43 Adam. Timeout 10:40.

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Fire test run only. 3242 East 106th Street, cross of White Oak Drive and Lakeshore Drive West. 43 Adam. Timeout 10:40.

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Timeout 1047.

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Engine 383. OB emergency. 19,800 East Street. Number 120. Cross of East 196th Street and Bastion Court. 84 Frank. Timeout 10:51.

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Medic 341. Injured person as a result of a fall. 3251. Hazel Foster Court East. Cross off dead end and Hazel Foster Court West. Hazel Foster Drive. 44 Frank. 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

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Medic 394. Injured person as a result of a fall. 11,851 Cumberland Road, number 725. At Hamilton Face of Fissures. Cross off Charts Drive and Exit 5, Parkway East, 121st Street, 94 Frank. Timeout 11:05.

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Timeout 1108.

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Outside order 15755 North Point Boulevard, cross of Cumberland Road and East 153rd Street, 73 Frank. Timeout 11:20.

0: Controls are 273.
1: And
0: we're in the area investigating. There's no unusual odor at this time. Was the caller a caller from the location, or are they just a passerby?
1: They were just a passerby.
0: We're clear.

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Timeout 11:53.

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Seizure, 14751 Carey Road, at Bridgewater Healthcare Center, cross of Village Park North Drive and Saddlehorn Drive. A2 Ocean, timeout, 12:53.

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0: 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Engine, 371. Unconscious or fainting, 295 Westfield Road, number 103, at Riverwalk Village, cross of Nixon Street and John Street, 71 Adam, timeout, 12:55.
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ED0308, seizure, 14751 Perry Road, at Bridgewater Healthcare Center, cross of Village Park North Drive and Saddlehorn Drive, 82 Ocean, timeout, 1256.

EVO 307, unconscious or fainting, 295 Westfield Road, number 103, at Riverwalk Village, cross of Nixon Street and John Street, 71 Adam, timeout 12:57.

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Ambulance 345. Chest pain. 14,273. Skipper Court. Cross off. Dead end. And Jamie Drive. 44 Frank. Timeout. 1317.

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List assist 3849 Penzance Place. Cross off dead end and Oslo Drive, Penderick Port 42 Boy. Timeout 1321.

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Medic, 391. 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Wareham Court, Cross Street Courtyard, Way, 93 Charles. Timeout, 13:21.

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Medic, 394. Injured person, 13,400, Allisonville Road, at Connor Prairie, cross off Roses Road and Courtney Drive, 93 Edward, timeout, 13:31.

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1: 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Ladder 393 control.

Engine 393, injured person, 13400 Allisonville Road, at Connor Prairie, cross off Roses Road and Courtney Drive, 93 Edward, timeout 1332.

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1: 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Engine 393, medic 394, they're going to be out front of Concord on Allisonville.

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Ambulance 342. Seizure 9760 Mayflower Park Drive. Cross of West 99th Street and West 96th Street. 42 boy. Timeout 1339.

0: Medic, 355. Utility, 355. Lift assist, 501 West South Street, cross of South Zora Avenue and South Mars Avenue, Demos Avenue, 55 George. Timeout, 1358.
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Medic, 361. Utility, 361. Chest pain. 1510 East 216th Street. Cross off, dead end, and Dunbar Road. 61 Charles. Timeout, 14:03.

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Medic, 391. Chest paid, 9745. Olympia Drive, number 237. At Independence Village Senior Living Fishers South, cross of East 96th Street and Windermere Boulevard, Lakeside Green Drive, 94. Boy, timeout, 14:06.

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EDO 309, mental, emotional, or suicide attempt, 10342, Camp Creek Lane, cross of Dead End and Springstone Road, 96, Adam, timeout, 1422.

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Grass or mulch fire. 350 East 96th Street. Cross off Washington Boulevard and Central Avenue. Timeout 1423.

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0: Can you start me an ambulance to that location as well, just in case they want to transport?
1: Okay. Law enforcement said they just wanted you, but I will send them.

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Mental, emotional, or suicide attempt, 10,342, Camp Creek Lane, cross off, dead end, and Spring Zone, Road, 96, Adam, timeout, 1427.

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Engine, 344. Medic, 344. Chest pain, 14,451 Community Drive. Number 3A, cross of Equality Boulevard and Simplicity Parkway. 44 AM, timeout, 14:44.

Engines 393, Medic 394, Chest Pain, A300, East 96th Street, at Walmart, cross off Village Way, Kincaid Drive, and Peg Road, North BY, Northeast Boulevard, 93 Henry, timeout 1512.

Ladder, 393. Medic, 391. Sick person, 11,530, Allisonville Road, cross of Vigian Drive and Catalan Drive, Village Square, Maine, 93 Charles. Timeout, 1522.

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0: 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I spoke with somebody and they said that nobody's called.
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1: I'm clear.

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Cross of Truithan Lane and Boslow Drive. 42 Boy. Timeout 1553.

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0: 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Unconscious or fainting, 13,480, Cupertino, Maine, cross of Golden Gate Drive, East Lance Drive, and Windy Knoll Lane, 46, boy, timeout, 16:03.
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Medic, 397. Injured person as a result of a fall. 11,570 East 126th Street, number 100. At Lake Meadows Assisted Living, cross of Hoosier Road and Westmoreland Drive, Whisper Way, 95. John Lincoln Mary, timeout, 1640.

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Medic 341. Injured person as a result of a fall. 689 ProMed Main, number 209. At Woodland Terrace Senior Living, cross off West Smoky Row and Dead End. 41 boy. Timeout 1644.

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Engine 393. Ladder 391. Battalion 391. High life hazard alarm. 10903. Lantern View Drive. Cross Street Nature Trail Drive. Respond on Ops 301. 91 boy. Timeout 1700.

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We got a call back from the alarm company. They advised us they're to a key holder, that they're doing maintenance on the sprinklers, and they went off.

0: 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Unseen three-story apartments, nothing showing, no evacuation, no audible alarm. We'll be establishing command investigating further.
1: Clear. 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Establishing command and investigation at 1704.
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Ladder 372, ambulance 374, accident checkout, Baywood Drive, Cross Street, Little Chicago Road, 72, Oi, timeout, 1732.

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0: Front scene looks like a two car, rear end, moderate damage. We are going to have one lane shut down on Little Chicago. You can relay that PD, we may need traffic diverted.
1: Clear, on scene of a two car, rear end, minor damage. One lane shut down. May need traffic diverted from Little Chicago.
0: That's going to be closed.
1: Clear, I'll let PD know they need to close northbound lane. It appears as though there might be a Carmel officer on scene. Can you confirm or deny that?
0: That's affirmative.
1: Clear, I'll still let Noblesville know.

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0: I'll advise in a little bit.

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Injured person as a result of a fall. 9883. Schuyler Court, cross off, dead end, and Inspiration Drive, Federalist Drive. 94. 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

0: 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Chest pain. 1667 Sheridan Road, number 40. At Harbor Manor, cross of Stone Harbor Drive and Wickham Place, 72. John, timeout, 1806.
1: Got an address update for you when you have a second.
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Ladder, 372. Difficulty breathing, 1667 Sheridan Road, number 106B, at Harbor Manor, cross of Stone Harbor Drive, and Whitcomb Place, 72 John. Timeout, 1821.

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1: Three 74.

Hold Eve Reading, 1667 Sheridan Road, number 106B, at Harbor Manor, cross of Stone Harbor Drive and Whitcomb Place, 72 John, timeout, 1822.

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Engine 342, medic 342, injured person as a result of a fall, 2450 Lead Street, number 306, at the Stratford, cross of Town Road and Vanderhorst Street, 42 George, timeout 1903.

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1: Go ahead.
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Sick person, 776. North Union Street, number 309. At Maple Park Village, cross of Maple Park Drive and Northwalk Circle. 84 Henry, timeout, 1920.

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Small outside fire. 1405 North Claridge Way, cross of Windmere Run and Helford Lane. 46 Frank. Timeout 1929.

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Oi, timeout, 1931.

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1: 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Just hold it down until it clears.